to get alarmed. I know you've probably never seen one of these before, but it goes by itself. Now my friends are gone, and my hair is gray. I ache in the places where I used to play, and I'm crazy for love, but I'm not coming on. I'm just paying my rent every day in the Tower of Song. I said to Hank Williams, how lonely does it get? Hank Williams hasn't answered me.

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I'm standing by the window where the light is strong. They don't let a woman

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There's a mighty judgment coming.

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Are you truly hungry for the answer? Then you're just the people I want to tell it to. Because it's a rare thing to come upon this.

I'm sentimental, if you know what I mean. I love the country, but I can't stand the scene. And I'm neither left or right. I'm just staying home tonight, getting lost in that hopeless little screen. But I'm stubborn as those garbage bags that time cannot decay. I'm junk, but I'm still holding up this little wild bouquet. Democracy is coming to the USA.

It's coming through a hole in the air from those nights in Tiananmen Square. It's coming from the feel that this ain't exactly real, or it's real, but it ain't exactly there. From the war against disorder, from the sirens night and day,

it's coming through a crack in the wall on a visionary flood of alcohol from the staggering account of the Sermon on the Mount, which I don't pretend to understand at all. It's coming from the silence on the

It's coming from the sorrow in the street, the holy places where the races meet, from the homicidal bitchin' that goes down in every kitchen to determine who will serve and who will eat, from the wells of disappointment.

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The river's gonna weep and the mountain's gonna shout amen. 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

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But I'm stubborn as those garbage bags that time cannot decay.

0: 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That's the only thing I want so much. That's the only thing I want so much.
1: Why is that better than being hug?
0: Why is that better than being hug? 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Close to the person. Just like person having sex feels terrible.
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Mr. Bradford Marcellus. And all of you sung by this Joe Harris.

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But I don't know about that. There's many times that we've loved and we've shared love and made love. It doesn't seem to me like it's enough.

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It was originally designed to raise a bit of perspiration. Right now, we're doing it to stop ourselves drowning. It's a bunch of rock and roll numbers stuck together.

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have to tell you, in preparing for this show, there's been a lot of characters who've arisen in the ranks. And one of the most amazing guys I met, who was very dear, was the original percussionist. I can't remember his name. Howard Hirsch, who came to, yes. He may be here tonight, I don't know. But he came backstage to this event that I was doing, and he walked up to me, and he said, you know, I would have died for Judy. When she had hepatitis, I offered to give them my liver, but I couldn't do it because I would have died. They wouldn't let me do it. And I was like, okay. And then he showed me these pictures of himself at her grave with bongos. And he says, every night I go there and I play Come Rain or Come Shine for her. And she smiles at me. And then finally, the funniest moment was when he looked at me and he went, I would have died for her. I would have died for her. Would you die for someone? And I said, maybe. And he goes, you hesitated. Devotion was unbelievable, which is understandable. So.

Number nine, number nine, number nine, number nine, number nine, number nine, number nine, number nine, number nine, number nine, number nine, number nine, number nine.

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1: his
0: day.
1: Voice was low and high,
0: was they
1: high, high,
0: high,
1: high, high,
0: high,
1: high, high, high, high, high, high, high, high,
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1: Take this, brother. May it serve you well.
2: Maybe it's not
3: there.
2: Maybe even then, exposure is something that's safe.